0: 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Yes, and we are very blessed and grateful to have you, one of our presidents, the past presidents ng Philippine Psychiatric Association. Thank you very much, Dr. Bong. Meron ka bang gustong batiin, Dr. Bong, before we end?
1: Siguro si Dr. Arain ang isa na niya ang pangulo, 'di ba? Nag-birthday din siya kahapon.
0: Oh, yeah.
1: So mga September born, ano? September born ako. So I'd like to greet din yung ating sister-in-law, my nephew Noah, and then my niece Margot, kasi September born din kami sa aming family. So we'll have a get together by the end of the month to celebrate that. So another blessing din for me. So I'm very very grateful for that. And congratulations to you as well, because itong Mind Matters is your brainchild. So 73, malaking bagay yun is effort through you, Dr. Jones. So I'm very proud of you for that.
0: Yeah, thank you very much, Dr. Bong, and continue to be blessed. I wish you all the best, Dr. Bong, of course, to all of the September birthday na celebrators. Happy birthday in advance to everyone. So, Dr. Bong, with that, magpapasalamat tayo again sa ating mga viewers and listeners for today. Siguro, ang isang take-home message natin ay lahat tayo, we have the potential, there is hope to age well, age gracefully, tulad nung mga nakwento ni Dr. Bong. Nalaman natin kung ano yung mga ways, what can help us. Of course, following always, na biologically, yung exercise na mentioned Dr. Bong, movement, psychologically, resilience, socially, being surrounded by our loved ones and caregivers, and spiritually, being able to find meaning at purpose sa lahat ng mga ating pinagdadaanan. So, huwag matakot kung may mga struggles, kasi sabi nga Dr. Bong kanina, ang struggles, challenges in life, ay kasama yon, part ng ating buhay, at we learn from those, at kasama yon na in how we become stronger later on, especially as we transition into our older adult age. So with that, maraming salamat po to our listeners and viewers for today. Maraming salamat. Let's help one another stay well, and I wish you all the best this weekend. And with that, I'll see you next week para naman sa another episode. Thank you very much to everyone. Bye.
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1: 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Bye-bye po.
2: Saan ang bawat kwentuhan ay isang hakbang tungo sa pag-unawa, paghilo at pag-asa. 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

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Class. 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Asa man? Naawala. 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

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Ang ating oil price adjustment ay tayo po ay